0: Hey, and believe me, I was happy to hear that. Been a little while since we've seen Seven Dust around these parts. They used to come around a lot. Theory of a Dead Man, they've made appearances over the course of the last couple of years, but always happy to see them again. 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
3: 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I've got Pat McCurdy and the Weathered Pigs playing live. 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
11: 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The car in front of you, on the other hand, does not. 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

Greta Van Fleet with Highway Tune on 95.7 The Rock. As a big professional wrestling fan, we got some sad news yesterday that I'm going to delve into more after Beck. Right now, it's Story of the Year with Gasoline.

0: There's Beck with Loser here on 95.7 The Rock. My name is Bags, and the world of professional wrestling took a really big hit yesterday as Ted Turner passed away at the age of 87. Most other people would know him for being the founder of CNN and, you know, did a lot of work with the Atlanta Braves and such. But wrestling fans like me know that he started WCW. And some of my greatest moments as a wrestling fan came from watching Monday Nitro every single Monday. Back then, wrestling fans, we would record one, either Monday Night Raw or WCW Monday Nitro, and then we'd watch the other live. And man, dude, Hulk Hogan turning heel, Sting hanging around up in the rafters. That was the first time I saw the luchadors like Rey Mysterio and Eddie Guerrero. Chris Jericho came up from there. Dude, so much awesome wrestling, and none of that would have happened without Ted Turner. So, kind of big shot to the heart there. But big ups to him for giving a lot of people the chances they deserved.
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0: That's new rock from Dogstar called All In Now on 95.7 The Rock. If that band doesn't really strike a resemblance to you, like you don't know if you should know them, well, you know one person in the band because the bass player is Keanu Reeves. Heck yeah. I'm a little upset that they didn't go with Wild Stallions. Like, come on, you got Keanu Reeves in a band. Was Wild Stallions somehow taken? Was there copyright on that? Anyway, let's take a look at that weather forecast. Tonight looks cloudy on the overnight, down to a low near 37. Tomorrow, sunshine with a high of 70. Saturday, cloudy and 63, and then Sunday looking sunny and 58. Wrapping up the road rage in a bit with Aerosmith and Youngblood. A perfect combo of young and old next.
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Latest from Turnstile called Look Out For Me on 95.7 The Rock. Bags is my name. Going to chill with you guys for one more hour before I move on with the rest of my day and turn you over to Lou Brutus and Hard Drive XL, brought to you by Smokes for Less. 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

0: Guns N' Roses here on your rock station, 95.7 The Rock. You want to make a Brewer game this year? We got some bus trips for you. 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
3: 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I've got Pat McCurdy and the Weathered Pigs playing live. 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

Architects with Broken Mirror on 95.7 The Rock. Hey, with the weather getting warmer, a lot of people having little campfire parties at night now, which is, hey, that's great. So I came up with a list of the top three annoying people you don't want at your campfire party. We'll go through that after Godsmack. Right now it's Metallica.

0: when legends rise from Godsmack here on 95.7 The Rock. My name is Bags, and campfire party season, it's been a thing for a little while. It's still fresh and new, though. And with that in mind, I have compiled a list of the top three people you don't want to party with at your campfire party. This, by the way, is in no particular order. These three people are all equally annoying. First of all, there's I brought my own speaker guy. The dude who shows up with a Bluetooth speaker the size of two toasters and immediately plays all of the music he wants to hear and nobody else does. Number two, the survivalist. This is the guy who has a tool and a multi-tool on his person for every possible scenario. Like, hey man, we're not out in the wilderness camping in the Sierra Nevada mountains. We're in my backyard. I have that tool in my garage. We're fine. Thank you. And lastly, the one more story storyteller. Every story is 45 minutes long, has 17 unnecessary side characters, and somehow it's a trilogy.
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0: latest from Atreyu called All For You on 95.7 The Rock. Taking a quick look at that weather forecast. Tonight looks cloudy on the overnight, down to a low near 37. Tomorrow, sunshine and 70. Saturday, cloudy and 63, and then Sunday looking sunny with a high of 58. My name is Bags. I'm getting my raggedy ass up out of here, leaving you in the hands of Lou Brutus and Hard Drive XL, brought to you by Smokes for Less, which that starts around 7. Before I get there, I'll get you pumped up for Rockfest and throw down some Limp Bizkit next on 95.7
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